entered a battle. 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Esther, for that, you know.

casa. And was delighted with Olympia Kama. And then she said, Leon, then I catch, she go touch me corazón. She then displayed her violoncello, which naturally got me more amoroso. I lost my hair and my oh got rojo. She said, mi amor, you look tempestuoso. Bembe te, oh, bembe te, bembe te bonita María, bembe, oh, me voy, bembe.

Conchita Chichita is my dancing and romancing partner. We dance the La Conga and west or west, lost away in the rumba. When we accelerate in Cayente, emotions could match my temperamente. When I ask her to dame visita, she served me me vino with coke.

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1: next stop, station B.

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Dog, Atomic Dog, Neutron Dog, Metromedia Dog, Metal Dog. 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

myself, you fucking listen to everyone from Rakim, Slick Rick, Nas, Wu-Tang, Big Daddy Kane, KRS-One. I'm comparing you to these guys right now, not because I'm licking your ass or I'm just trying to give you any self-confidence. You really are that good.

0: I imagine that there'll be some sort of crowd that give a shit about hip hop tonight. 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But then what I realised was there's five people who give a shit.
1: Six? 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
0: Eight six. 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

0: This army of weed middlemen and you folks ain't not my mule, but my group I have done nothing but rehearse different crouch positions in an expert of the three-pronged cower and the flanking tremble. 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
1: But I swear to you, sir, this ain't the revolution that I ordered. 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

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Beep, beep, beep, beep, beep, beep, beep, beep, beep, beep, beep, beep, beep, beep, beep, beep, beep, beep, beep, beep, beep, beep, beep, beep, beep, beep, beep, beep, beep, beep, beep, beep, beep, 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beep, beep, beep, beep, beep, beep, beep, beep, beep, beep, beep, beep, beep, beep, beep, beep, beep, beep, beep, beep, beep, beep, beep, beep, beep, beep, beep, beep, beep, beep, beep, beep, beep, beep, beep, beep, beep, beep, beep, beep, beep, beep, beep, beep, beep, beep, beep, beep, beep, beep, beep, beep, beep, beep, beep, beep, beep, beep, beep, beep, beep, beep

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0: Texas to Mississippi, Alabama, Louisiana. 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
0: Politic need lies. 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